are listening to my single. Birds of a feather, we should stick together.

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1: Solo.
2: Hey! What's up, guys? This is Bruno Mars.
3: Right now.
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1: God sang døgnet rundt.
2: Oh, here we go, ladies and gentlemen.
3: Here we go.
4: What's up, guys? This is Bruno Mars.
3: It's Lady Gaga.
2: And this is our song.
0: Solo.

0: much fun!
1: Well, Bobby, we're just getting started.
0: Oh, I love you, Ken!
2: Radio Solo. God sang. 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